has Julia Wolf in my room, alternative first. She blew up because she came up on a Drake song. So, you know, the Drake effect. You know what they said? Don't Drake and drive, guys. Don't Drake and drive.

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The domain must be packed because Tecova's boots are going wild. Everyone's got Chelsea boots on. Everybody's wearing a circle hat because the new Mumford & Sons 5 minutes. It's the Weekend X.

Yo, you're at the mall. You just left Earthbound. You see a bunch of guys that smell like patchouli. It's Hozier and Mumford & Sons, their new song. This is Rubber Band Man.

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Muse coming to Austin, Texas, August 15th for the 101X concert series. It might be in Germania. 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

Dexter and the Moon Rocks came through for an X session last year, had a couple of songs, had a couple of beers, had a couple of foods. You got to come to the next X session and enjoy it. And Dexter and the Moon Rocks, man, they're good people. Here's a doubleheader.

Just late last week, the FDA announced a recall on a bunch of mac and cheese. Don't worry, it's not the classic one. 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

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The Toadies show is for you. 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

This is a low 80s in Austin, but it's still kind of rainy all throughout. Scattered, just randomly raining a lot, then not raining, then raining. You know how it is in Austin. Tomorrow's going to be like that too. Rain's not going to clear up till midweek. So I guess we're not going swimming.

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1: 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One of them was a male, and the other two? Well, the other two were females. God only knows what they were up to in there. And furthermore, Susan, I wouldn't be the least bit surprised to learn that all four of them habitually smoke marijuana cigarettes. Reefers.

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Hopefully I help you fight the Sunday scaries today. And remember that if you want to go see Muse, you'll text me SWEAT 512-835-1015 and we'll see what's up.

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Meanwhile Brewing Co.

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1: What's up, everybody? Welcome to your weekly local update. Let's get the show this evening underway with Nervous. They already put out a really nice album earlier this year. That's called The Day I Died For You. Recently, they dropped a little two-song effort called Your Little Poison. Here is the A-side off of that, Skins.

101X, that was French Film with Rabbit Foot. They are gearing up to re-release the EP they put out last year along with some new tracks. It's called Yours Plus Five, and that will be out in August. The song you just heard is one of the new tracks that will be on it. Up next, it's Day Friend. They are playing the next Homegrown Live, which is this upcoming Saturday at Chess Club. It's their single release show with Pinner and Third Culture UAP. By the way, that's an early show. 6 p.m. doors, 7 p.m. show. 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Details can be had at 101x.com. This one from Day Friend is the single that they will be celebrating the release of at the show. Here is Streetlight.

101X, that was Whatabouts with a brand new one, Had a Laugh. Up next, it's Jacuzzi. They are gearing up to put out a double EP here in about a month. It's two EPs, one of which is Sludge Content, the EP they put out last year, and it's now paired up with Recession Indicator, which is a brand new EP. Do you have all of that? Probably. Anyhow, this song off of Recession Indicator just came out this week. Here is Greasy Comb.

101X. That was Club Coma with Those Days Are Over. You may have heard that one in the show last week, but it only officially dropped a couple of days ago. Up next, it's Jet Cemetery. This week, they put out a really cool remix of their song Melt Away. It was done by Curse Mackey. Check it out.

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21: 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Time now for Proun. On June 26th, they're going to put out their debut album, Maybe Luck. And then on July 3rd, they're going to have an album release party at 29th Street Ballroom. That is going to be a Homegrown Live. I'm very, very much looking forward to it. Hemlock, Amelia's Best Friend, and Woodcutters are also set to perform. It's going to be a great night. You better be there. This one from Proun is brand new. This is Wall.

101X, you just heard Howdy with a new one, Blast. That's off their impending album, Big World, which is set to arrive in August. Up next, it's Bayonne. His new album, Filters, will get here at the start of September. This one from it is new as well. Here is Gamut.

101X, that was a new one from Shearwater, Slugs and the Marigolds. That's from their album, The New World, which is due out at the end of July. All right, my name is John Laird, and my time is up. I'll be back next Sunday at 9 p.m. to give you more homegrown. Please hit up 101X.com tomorrow for full replay of tonight's show. I'm going to leave you with Hercules Club. This is a new offshoot of Big Bill. This week, their debut single arrived. Here is Big Wind.

He doesn't even know where he's at. The artist walks among the flowers, appreciating the sun. He does this all his waking hours. But is it really so wrong? They sit in front of

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2: Thanks a lot for closing out your weekend with Exposure on 101X as we look ahead to a week that includes Juneteenth and Father's Day, as well as new music, new releases, and concerts coming to Austin. As always, I'm Forrest Griffin with a full hour of indie music on the way for you. And coming up in the next 20 minutes, hear new music by Westside Cowboy, Knitting, and Rosa Walton. Also Bronco, who's coming to town this week. Going to start with this, though, some Texas music by Saint Blonde. Five

piece out of Denton, who formed in 2018, made their South by Southwest debut last year, and I shared their last two singles here on Exposure. This is their fifth one, coinciding with the announcement of their debut full-length release called With Little Ease, due on September 4th. And frontman Hunter Fitch says, "We used various motifs to evoke the rush of riding shotgun in a high-speed chase and capture our live volatility while encouraging a sea of stage divers and crowd surfers. They've got a Milwaukee festival appearance this week. I'll keep you posted about when they make it back to Austin, presumably as we get closer to the new release." This is Chain Whip, brand new music by Saint Blonde on 101X.

New music out of Manchester on 101X Exposure, coming from West Side Cowboy. That was Kick Stones off the upcoming new full-length album, It Goes On, which is due sometime towards the end of this summer. And they say is an album for their younger selves, inspired by the songs that made them want to make music in the first place, namely a live recording of Velvet Underground's What Goes On. And so you can hear that in the album name, It Goes On. They fondly refer to their music as Britannicana, loosely translated to British Americana. And I'll let you know the exact release date for that full-length debut when it's released. This one comes from one of our neighbors to the north, Knitting from Montreal. The band began as a solo pandemic project, growing into a quartet, and today they're primarily a trio. This, I Wasn't Fully Cooked, is the opening track of 9 new songs on their upcoming second album, due a week from this Friday on June 26th. And frontwoman Misha Dempsey says, I Wasn't Fully Cooked explores fears surrounding death, identity, and the process of coming out as non-binary. They're playing their native Canada this month and next, and they last played Austin last year for South by Southwest. I Wasn't Fully Cooked, new music by Knitting on 101X.

There's Bronco on 101X, the foursome from the home of OU Norman, Oklahoma, who played Mohawk Outdoors just last July after the release of their fifth album. They returned to Austin this week on their 10 Years of Double Vanity tour, celebrating the 10th anniversary of their third album, which they say sharpened the band's blown-out pop instincts into something both feral and melodic, equal parts garage grit, warped romance, and neon-lit melancholy. You just heard Speed Demon off of Double Vanity, and the tour lands at Radio East this Friday night, the 19th. And I've got one of two new singles from the Charlotte native Adina Ray, who has overcome all kinds of challenges and obstacles, including losing the ability to speak for more than a year, let alone sing. The new singles follow her self-titled debut that was released last summer and that depicted her struggle and triumph. And she says, "My Child" is a reminder that these struggles can make you or break you. That's the name of this new single by Adina Ray on 101X Exposure.

My Child, one of two new singles by Idina Rae, and it's out now. And this comes from Rosa Walton, the 26-year-old British singer-songwriter phenom who just released her solo debut album, Tell Me It's a Dream, a week ago. She's been making music as half of Let's Eat Grandma for more than a decade, and whose debut album was released when she was 17. She says the idea of doing a solo project was never, oh, look at me, I want to be a star all by myself. It was never that at all. She says she writes all the time as catharsis and had what ended up as 9 solo songs on the new album ready to go. She's got a short run of UK shows this September, and here's one of the new songs off the new album. Sorry Anyway, new music by Rosa Walton on 101X Exposure.

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27: All right, you've made it into the second half of Exposure on 101X. I'm Forrest Griffin. Thanks a lot for listening. And coming up in this half, new releases by Swim Deep and Hardfi, new singles by Kiwi Jr. and the Afghan Whigs, and this, the latest by a legendary Australian band who will be in town this week, The Church. It comes off their incredible 28th album called Lacuna. And band founder Steve Kilby, who's led the band since the beginning in 1980, said, "I'm immensely proud of Lacuna. I feel like I've been edging towards this record all of my life, trying to make the best bloody rock album that I'm capable of. I feel now that if this was to be the last Church album, then we've gone out in style." They recorded the album, by the way, right here in Austin in 2024, following their last live appearance here at Levitation in 2023. And the cover of the album is the beautiful and unmistakable Santa Elena Canyon in Big Bend National Park. The only thing about the new album, it's been beset by release date delays, but you have a chance to see them back here in Austin this week. They play the Paramount Theater on Wednesday the 17th. From the new album, it's new music by The Church, Sacred Echoes, Part 2 on 101.

promise, there's new music by the Afghan Whigs on 101X. Jungle Roo is the name of the new third single by the band, and it coincides with the announcement of their new full-length album, Soft Control, which is set for an August 21st release date. Frontman Greg Dooley says, "I've worked hard on my inner peace. I was an angry young man, and it fueled my art, ambition, and my drive. I wouldn't change anything, because I can't. Now I know what I'm doing, and there's a quiet confidence that comes with being able to back it up." And all that speaks a lot to the name of the new album, Soft Control, which also coincides with the band's 40th anniversary. And that 40th anniversary tour now also has an Austin stop. 2 months after the release, they'll be playing Scoot In on November 21st. And from Birmingham, England, here's new music by Swim Deep. They have a new album on the way called Hum, and off of that we're going to hear You, Me, and Mary, which frontman Austin Williams says is about my incredible wife and daughter. "During a family holiday, my wife suffered a miscarriage, which was deeply traumatic for us in many ways. It made us reflect on whether You, Me, and Mary was the family we had been blessed with, and we found a great deal of comfort and gratitude in that. We just welcomed our second child into the world, so the song coming out now, it feels like a real full circle moment." They played South by Southwest in 2013, coinciding with their debut release, and were scheduled to return to South by in 2020. We know what happened then. They're touring the UK off and on into the fall. The new record, again, called Hum, comes out this Friday the 19th, and off of that, it's You, Me, and Mary. New music by Swim Deep on 101X Exposure.

New music by one of our neighbors to the north, Kiwi Jr. on 101X. They're a foursome from Toronto who have a new album of 10 new songs on the way called Blowing Up. And you just heard the title track off of that one. It's their first new music since 2022. And they said the album dissects the topical turmoil, the nonstop Christmas morning coal mouthfeel of daily life in 26. I had to process that quote for a minute, but I think I get it now. They've got a Chicago show in September ahead of a November tour of Europe. The new album will be out on August 14th. And this is new music by an English foursome, Hardfi, with their fourth album and their first in 15 years called Sweating Someone Else's Fever. That's due this Friday the 19th. And this song, Digo Nada, means I say nothing in Spanish. And frontman Richard Archer says, my wife's from Central America and I got into cumbia music because of Joe Strummer, then going out to El Salvador with her and hearing more tunes and getting into stuff like Manu Chao, I liked it and felt it quite punk rock. They're on a UK record store tour this month. Enjoy this, Digo Nada, new music by Hardfi on 101X Exposure. Digo Nada.

Digo Nada, new music by Hard-Fi off their upcoming new album, Sweating Someone Else's Fever, which is going to be out this Friday. And that one just about does it for this week's edition of Exposure on 101X. I'm Forrest Griffin. Thanks a lot for tuning in, and please be sure to follow the show on Instagram at 101X_exposure. 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Once again, big thanks to them, and big thanks to all the musicians, including headliners Alejandro Escovedo and Brownout. And thanks to you for making Austin's longest-running free concert series, Waterloo Media's Blues on the Green, another success this year. Already looking forward to doing again with you at Zilker Park next year. And before I sign off, got just one more for you. It comes from Lubbock native Kevin Morby, whose eighth album, Little Wide Open, was released a month ago and includes contributions by a number of other musicians, including Lucinda Williams and Katie Gavin of Muna. And he's joined by Amelia Meath of Sylvanesso on this song, Javelin, not by his better half, Katie Crutchfield, also known as Waxahachie, who's performed this song with him and does make a cameo elsewhere. He did this one on Jimmy Kimmel a month ago and is in Austin next weekend for a Saturday night show at Stubbs on the 20th. Here's Javelin, new music by Kevin Morby on 101X. Have a great week, including Juneteenth and Father's Day, until I catch up with you again next weekend.

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0: 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It's going to be hot, in a word. 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

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I am-

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0: We might be getting the ending with Toy Story 5, which is scheduled to hit the...
1: When does that come out?
0: Off the top of my head, it's got to be soon because I know it's going to be over the summer. Taylor Swift just dropped a single that is associated to it.
1: Straight to the top.
0: I wonder why they picked her. It comes out in a week, June 19th.
1: We're going.
0: Oh,
1: be the first. My son and I.
0: Okay. Is it the first movie he's going to go to?
1: Yeah, and it'll be the first movie I go to in probably 10 years.
0: There you go.
1: 10 years?
0: I recall going to Toy Story 2 as a child. One came out when I was a baby.
1: Oh, nice.
0: And then when I was getting ready for college or so around there, Toy Story 3 came out. And it was very, like, probably should have put the kibosh on it there. But the reason I talk about this is Tim Allen, the voice of the almighty Buzz Lightyear, is going around doing the press

0: circuit, drumming up some goodwill.
1: Yeah.
0: For ideally himself. Because Timmy's had some takes in the last couple of years. He was joking the other night on Jimmy Kimmel that he could be there and be, you know, have fun and all that.
1: Why do you keep winking at me?
0: Because I like lining your face up through the microphone like that, and it's stimulating. But so, yeah, Tim doesn't really fall on the side. He's got a television show about being like a conservative dad now. But so, there has been a lot of resurrected television shows recently. We brought back Malcolm in the Middle as a prime example of this. And people have asked Tim Allen, hey, what are the odds that we could get Tool Time again? And Tim Allen said, I'd like to, but in Tim Allen fashion, has pointed the finger at the children from the show. He said there's what he describes as personality problems. Well, what the personality problems are is Taryn Noen Smith, who played one of the kids, stepped away from acting after the show was over.
1: Smart.
0: Jonathan Taylor Thomas also moved away from acting. And then Zachary Ty Bryan is currently serving a 16-month sentence in a California jail. So that kind of makes it a little hard to make the television show.
1: It seems like he had his own things to deal with, old Timmy.
0: Yeah.
1: It's called cocaine.
0: That's a great mugshot. And that was before Tool Time, when Tim Allen was smuggling the cocaine and got busted. Look up the Tim Allen mugshot, folks. It's incredible. I forget what his co-host's name was on Tool Time. Al? Something like that. Oh, nailed it. This would be
1: Richard Karn?
0: From Family Feud. Wow. Being sick as a child is like coming back right now. But honestly, what they should do is like a mini series where, you know, Tim and Al just like explain something, like the actual gist of the Tool Time show that the show is loosely based upon.
1: Maybe we should do that. We're a couple of tools sometimes.
0: That's a really good point.
1: And we know stuff about the industrial arts.
0: This is so off topic. Is there a podcast currently of two white guys, one in their early 30s, one in their mid 40s, that are explaining Tool songs to the public called Tool Time, where really it's like it's a minute long episode where you tell them what time signatures are in a certain Tool song and where the switches are.
1: If there isn't, there's going to be one in about 53 minutes.
0: Hey, dibs.

Good Monday morning. I'm KXAN meteorologist Kristen Curry. Showers and storms will continue at times today with a significant risk of flash flooding. A flood watch is in effect until tomorrow evening. Please make sure you're avoiding low-lying areas. And as always, turn around, don't drown. That's your first morning forecast on the all-new Morning X.

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1: Done keeping it in the Lone Star State for this one, boy.
2: Nice.
1: We're chopping 750, Sawyer.
2: Okay.
1: Well, not us, but Texas teachers are. More than 65,000 teachers in Texas are going to benefit from $750 million in teacher incentive allotment funds across 800 school systems in the state.
2: Cool.
1: That's, by my math, $11,538.46 if we're chopping it evenly. This is going to be administered by the TEA. Program aims to keep effective educators teaching in Texas schools, providing pathways to significantly higher teacher pay.
2: That's good.
1: Yeah, this incentive program arrives as Texas faces lower teacher pay averages than most of other states. National average around 74K. Texas is at 63K, ranking 33rd in the nation.
2: That's like right in the middle of the pack.
1: Yeah, why is my question, though? Why? We're operating in a state budget surplus.
2: Yeah.
1: Why are schools closing? And why just pathways? Just pay the people. Like, get rid of the pathways. Just pay the people. There's your path.

I said, are you gonna be my girl? It's a 1, 2, 3, take my hand and come with me, because you look so fine that I really wanna make you mine. I said, you look so fine that I really wanna make you mine. Come on and get your kicks. Now you don't need it.

music, sports, news, shit to do around Austin, and everything in between. Not up or down, though. That doesn't make sense. The Morning X with Trevin on the radio and Sawyer Stull.

0: Oh my God, it's raining.
1: It is. But it's been incredibly dry recently. And so that means there are flash flood warnings.
0: Oh my God, it's raining. Wake everybody up.
1: Hey, if this is the best thing to happen to our radio program, because right now people are receiving alerts that say imminent threat alert.
0: National two weather, dudes
1: two
0: talking.
1: Dudes on the radio for the next 4 hours.
0: Stay in bed.
1: A flash flood warning of bad content in effect for this area until 10 a.m. Yeah, congratulations, everybody. Trevin's phone went off, my phone went off, everybody's phone's going off. Let's do this together. I'm going to teach everybody.
0: Did you get the one at 2-something this morning?
1: I didn't hear it.
0: Dude, I shot up in bed. Like, I was like, huh?
1: Hey, brother, rain. Come on now. If you need some help, we'll get you some help. Trevin's out here partying with the belt. All right, so if we go down in our phones to...
0: Partying with my puppy.
1: Notifications... well, actually, I don't know where all this is. We'll do this by the end of the show.
0: I don't need your advice on how to turn the alerts
1: off. I used to work for the Geek Squad. Well, actually, I worked for Best Buy, but, you know, you get what you get.
0: Was that before or after Facebook? Is that what catapulted you into your Facebook tech?
1: That was before. I was the youngest man whipping laptops at the I-10 and Katie Best Buy. I was getting people.
0: How do you know that?
1: How do I know that?
0: Yeah.
1: Because I looked around at the rest of the department and no one else had to go and take remedial math classes during the day. Oh, there's another one. But I tell you what, Best Buy is great, dude. I got a bunch of people to sign up for credit cards they didn't need and stuff and was rewarded for it.
0: Oh, when you were a geek?
1: Yeah. It's tough stuff. What's the first job? What job do you work in, Katie?
0: Well, my first job in Katy was a soccer referee.
1: Okay.
0: And then I went
1: at the Bush Fields or whatever they called it.
0: Is that the Katy Hockley Fields out there?
1: Okay.
0: There's probably like some apartments there now or something.
1: Mm-hmm.
0: Or another strip mall.
1: Yes. So from referee.
0: And then I went to go work at Gerlin's.
1: What the hell is Gerlin's?
0: It was a grocery store before your time.
1: Okay.
0: It's right there on Fry Road and I-10.
1: Okay.
0: I was a bagger and a cashier. I got fired from that job.
1: For what?
0: Essentially stealing.
1: Nice.
0: What did you steal? Do you know what sweethearting is?
1: No.
0: Sweethearting is when you deliberately don't scan part of an order, but you pass some items through.
1: Oh, yeah, yeah.
0: And you deliberately leave some out.
1: Yeah.
0: So I didn't know at the time a brisket was valuable except other than the price tag. I left a $30 brisket out that I gave to this guy that used to cut hair down the strip center.
1: Yeah.
0: And he would buzz my hair for free.
1: All right, well, now...
0: I got the raw end of that stick.
1: Yeah, if you were... You should have done it for something you can't do yourself.
0: And then I went to go work at Journeys at West Oaks Mall.
1: There you go.
0: Slanging docks and socks and airwalks.
1: See, we were all salesmen at some point.
0: That's right. That's right.
1: But it's going to be a wet one this week, folks. So just enjoy not being able to see anything on the road. All right?
0: I took footage of Lane Vietnam this morning on our city's highways. What happens to the lane markers?
1: Huh?
0: Where do they go? Why can you not see anything when you're driving in the rain?

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1: Well, Trevin, sports are over.
2: Welp.
1: Sports are done until late August, early September. Nothing to care about in sports anymore.
3: The NBA, the World Cup, mommy.
1: The NBA.
3: We've got the football, mommy.
1: Championship is wrapped. The Stanley Cup is wrapped.
3: We've got football, mommy.
1: Let's hit them with a couple of facts, though. The New York Knicks are your 2026 NBA champions. They are winning their first NBA title since 1973. That was a hell of a series for the Spurs. In fact, the Spurs led the series for 72% of the games.
2: Wow.
1: 72% of the games the Spurs spent in the lead. And that's just where youth is going to come back and bite you in the ass. And I got to tell you, as a Houston Rockets fan, what a beautiful weekend it was. What a beautiful outcome. The San Antonio Spurs fall. The New York Knicks win with a piece that the Dallas Mavericks just gave away. Gave them away. Let them walk. And look, Houston's going to win next year now.
2: No, they're not.
1: You're not welcome.
2: No,
1: you're not welcome back on the bandwagon.
2: I'm not. I don't want to be on the bandwagon.
1: You're not welcome back.
2: I don't want to be on the bandwagon.
1: You're a Spurs fan from here on out.
2: That's fine.
1: You're no longer a
2: That's
1: Rockets
2: fine.
1: Fan. You've renounced your...
2: I can still like them.
1: No. You touch a Hakeem Olajuwon jersey, I'm a Dikembe Mutombo right in your face. No.
2: I already have Hakeem gear, though.
1: All right, well, burn it. You're not allowed to have it anymore.
2: Never.
1: It's going to scorch your skin.
2: That's a dream shaker.

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Meanwhile Brewing Co.

0: Yo.
1: Hey.
0: You ready?
1: Yeah.
0: Okay.
1: Are you ready?
0: Uh-huh.
1: I'm always ready.
0: Been waiting for
1: you, bro. I stay optimistic, and optimism, turns out, will lower your risk for dementia.
0: Oh, that's good.
1: Yeah. So
0: that's
1: what good. You got to do is stay optimistic about your brain not rotting, and your brain won't rot.
0: Yeah, all right.
1: It goes hand in hand.
0: There's a part of me that thinks that, like, dementia was kind of purposefully created to...
1: What?
0: Hear me out. I'm saying this as someone who has direct experience in the field.
1: Uh-huh.
0: With an aging parent.
1: Yep.
0: There's part of me that thinks that, like... What if it's just to sort of help people as they age, maybe not realize like everything that's happening, because not a lot of it's great as you get older. You see what I'm saying? You see what I'm getting at?
1: Yeah, the old ignorance is bliss.
0: In a way,
1: but
0: yeah.
1: Then we just have a world full of ignorant people, and it turns out ignorant people... don't have the best takes.
0: And I say that with all due respect. Like, for real, I do.
1: It's the only thing that is properly named.
0: Dementia?
1: Yeah, it sounds evil.
0: Yeah, it's not a good situation. But, I mean, I like that. What?
1: Clip that. Yeah, it's not a good situation. It's just...
0: It isn't.
1: No.
0: It's horrible, man.
1: Aspects of the brain are never good.
0: Trust me, man. As someone that has cared for people with... that illness, it's a terrible thing to witness.
1: Yeah.
0: You watch people that you know, that you've known your entire life become...
1: Stop knowing.
0: Yeah. That stop knowing you and things. It's terrible.
1: Well, on a more optimistic note, a study led by Harvard followed more than 9,000 Americans aged 70 or older, and they found that people with higher levels of optimism were about 15% less likely to develop dementia.
0: I believe that. I think your attitude determines a lot.
1: Some people might say 15% is not that much, but some people will also point out that 15% is more than 14%.
0: That's correct, Sawyer.
1: There it is. What are you optimistic about for this here calendar week?
0: We've got some nice stuff to give away to the people today.
1: We do. We have Young the Giant tickets. We have Rise Against tickets.
0: We're going to talk to Sabrina from the applicators on Wednesday.
1: There it is.
0: I got the date right this week.
1: There it is.
0: We're going to try and have John Laird in on the show to talk Homegrown Life.
1: There it is. We got Emily on Tuesday.
0: That's right. And I hope that you're going to stop cheering for other people's demise or being happy when other people are sad.
1: I'm not happy other people are sad.
0: Yeah, I think this goes into what you were talking about, being optimistic.
1: Yeah.
0: Not taking joy in others' sadness, like what you did with the Spurs just now.
1: Well, like, there has to be a loser.
0: Not getting, like, really happy for the first time when I see you after the long weekend.
1: Because your dog chewed up your shoes, and I think it's funny that your dog is trying to teach you a lesson. Raising a dog is a lesson that goes both ways.
0: Something that I love was taken from me, and it was the first time I saw you smile. Evil.
1: It is funny.
0: Evil style. All morning.
1: I'm optimistic about when bad things happen to good people.
0: Why?
1: Because it's hilarious. It's

Good Monday morning. I'm KXAN meteorologist Kristen Curry. Showers and storms will continue at times today with a significant risk of flash flooding. A flood watch is in effect until tomorrow evening. Please make sure you're avoiding low-lying areas. And as always, turn around, don't drown. That's your first morning forecast on the all-new Morning X.

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2: Riding on an airplane anytime soon?
3: Negative.
2: All right, TSA is launching a new program which will partly privatize security at a number of our nation's airports, dude.
3: Is that good?
2: No. They're calling it TSA Gold Plus. It doesn't really do anything for the passenger. It allows airports to opt into a public/private partnership to handle screening and security duties normally handled by the TSA.
3: Duty.
2: Private security firms would tailor security operations to each airport while still complying with federal regulations. Look, I've seen Die Hard 2.
3: Yes.
2: This seems like a bad idea.
3: Yes, small airports will have just budget mall cops.
2: Yeah, that happened at Dulles, though. The claim is that this will help with rising transportation volumes and evolving threats, and private security firms wouldn't be affected by government shutdowns and provide world-class customer experience.
4: Yes, Bubba, I'm going to need some ID out of you. Give me your ID.
3: Yeah, there's unfortunately parts of this I feel like would work.
2: Yeah, I mean, some sense. A spokesperson representing the union that represents the TSA says that, phooey, this isn't going to work because they're paid from the same bucket that funds the TSA. So
3: great.
2: Public,
3: so
2: private, it's the same money. So yeah. There's your news.
3: Hey. I've never

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0: make an album in hotel rooms. I got my computer, my microphone, and a little mini keyboard, and just making music by myself.
1: Sounds easy.
0: Kind of going back to what I wanted to do in high school, like making music for me instead of trying to be like, what do you think? And what do people want to hear? It's like, what do I want to hear? And if it fails, it fails, but I have no pressure.
1: No outside influences. You do like it. You know what I mean? Nice.
0: That's freedom.
1: Happy.
0: Yeah.
1: That's what happy is. They want to do that.
2: Mere weeks ago, Oliver Tree talking to T-Pain outside of a music festival.
3: Man.
2: Yesterday, tragic news came out of South America as Oliver Tree, along with five others, were involved in an aviation accident between two helicopters, claiming everybody involved's lives. Oliver Tree was 32 years old, was going to be 33 at the end of the month. Supposed to play Emos in August, was very much looking forward to it. Got to see him at ACL in 2022, one of the more fun shows of the weekend. Just a goofy guy.
3: Unique dude.
2: Yes, absolutely. His music would blend from rap to pop punk into just
3: experimental, avant-garde.
2: Really did whatever he wanted. Was truly a artist's artist, it felt like. Found a way to get associated with a record label and said, how can I spend as much of their money as possible doing... Making a Razor scooter that's 9 feet tall.
3: Yeah, dude. Outspoken supporter for the LGBTQ... Oh, God. I can never say
2: it. Get the alphabets.
3: LGBTQ plus community.
2: Yes.
3: God, I suck.
2: No, you're fine. You're fine. General, great guy. His latest album is fantastic. You should check it out wherever you can. It's very sad that the world will not get more Oliver Tree. It's truly a depressing news that broke yesterday.
3: Yeah, and a weird weekend, too, where, like, there was another...
2: Aviation accident with
3: skydiving accident.
2: Bungee accident. I would just like to advocate maybe we should keep all of our celebrities out of helicopters. It doesn't happen often, but it feels like it happens more than it should.
3: Yeah, I always worry about Burr. You know what I mean?
2: He's a big helicopter guy.
3: Yeah.
2: Yeah. I thought it was... I was wondering if I was just someone that was obnoxious and enjoyed Oliver Tree's humor in that way. But over the last couple hours seeing the amount of actual stand-up comics and people in comedy that I was like, I respect their taste. Pouring out that it's like, this is a great dude. This is a very nice guy.
3: Yeah.
2: This is a very funny guy.
3: Yep.
2: And I was like, okay, check. His first album, his first big album, Ugly is Beautiful, found it during the pandemic.
3: Yep.
2: Not a lot of funny things happening then, but hey, music that helped get through it.
3: Brought you some joy. We used to play that on Exposure back when I hosted it back in the Dizzy.
2: There it is.
3: So, R.I.P. Oliver Tree.
2: R.I.P. Oliver. Thank you for everything you did.

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1: The Carolina Hurricanes are your 2026 Stanley Cup champion. They disposed of the Vegas Knights in six games. I love it. Good for the Carolina Hurricanes. They're a team that has been around the rim for quite a few years and finally got over the hump. Showing it on television right now. There is no quite celebration like the ending of a hockey championship. It's a complete yard sale. Gloves, sticks, helmets flying everywhere. Elation as you have worked for an 82-game season. Pride and joy from Austin, Texas. Well, he's from Canada, a la Austin, Texas. Logan Stankoven, who spent his rookie year down here in the Cedar Park area for the Texas Stars, won AHL Rookie of the Year, gets his first Stanley Cup. Happy to see that man's name on Lord Stanley for forever. Over the weekend, UT men's baseball really laid a doo-doo egg in the first inning, and it was never the same after that. They dropped the opening game to the Georgia Bulldogs. They will play today at 1 against who, Trevin?
2: Alabama!
1: And the winner of that game goes on to play either OU or, I forget, or Georgia again. Whoever won, you know, it's College World Series, double elimination, so don't worry, the Horns are still alive, all right? We're alive. Hey, just making it interesting.
3: What's the rim in hockey? Is it the goal?
1: Yeah.
3: Oh.

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0: 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Meanwhile Brewing Co.
1: You know,
2: the Roman numerals.
1: Yeah.
2: Well, you were around for those, so that makes sense.
1: It's true.
2: It's true. All right, caller number 10, 512-835-1015, or X, as we put it.
1: We're edgy like that, dude.
2: You'll go see Alkaline Trio and Rise Against. I wonder if Alkaline Trio has the gall to do Blink-182 songs. Being that Matt was in there. Come on, be cool. Play something off of that California album.
1: I actually really liked that era of Blink-182 with Skiba in it. I thought Skiba was cool.
2: He is, I'll tell you, he's a more talented musician than Thom DeLonge. There's not a lot more performative stuff

Good Monday morning. I'm KXAN meteorologist Kristen Curry. Showers and storms will continue at times today with a significant risk of flash flooding. A flood watch is in effect until tomorrow evening. Please make sure you're avoiding low-lying areas. And as always, turn around, don't drown. That's your first morning forecast on the all-new Morning X.

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1: We'll keep it in the capital city for this one, dude.
2: Yes.
1: City of Austin has plans to redesign a stretch of East 51st Street. Aimed at improving safety for drivers, pedestrians, and cyclists as development continues around the Mueller neighborhood from KVU News. What?
2: Where are they screwing this up?
1: There was an open house on Saturday. You could have learned all about this, or if you would have attended. The project is currently in its 90% design phase and includes a raised center median, new pedestrian crossings, protected bicycle lanes, wider sidewalks, and landscaping improvements.
2: All right, but it doesn't say, is it just all of East 51st?
1: Yeah, basically.
2: 35 over?
1: Yeah, they're getting rid of the chicken lane for a lot of that. So, a lot of left turns are causing wrecks. So they're trying to prevent a lot of that, so you won't be able to just bone left anytime you want to. You're going to have to wait.
2: But how am I going to get to Home Depot?
1: I don't know, dude.
2: Not sure. What are they doing about my precious SH Donuts, which had someone texting in their car run into their front window right over there off 51st?
1: You'll have until 2027 to figure it out. There's your news.

Rise and shine. Wake and bake. We don't care. 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

0: Trevin, I don't think my dog is ever going to use the bathroom outside again.
1: What happened,
0: because of the rain. Yesterday, he fell victim to one of the most traumatic experiences I've ever seen. And I've never laughed harder. Never laughed harder. I am doing everything I can to win my neighborhood yard of the month.
1: Oh, yeah. How's that coming along?
0: Yeah, lay down some fert before all this rain here
1: mm-hmm,
0: came.
1: Mm-hmm.
0: I've been looking at how to properly cut my lawn so it comes in nice. I have plans for filling in some holes in the front yard with some plant product.
1: Is there like a panel that votes on this, or is it one guy?
0: I'm not sure, but I'm going to find out who it is and give him one of those.
1: Grease some palms.
0: Palms. That's what I'm greasing. My greasy palms. But, so I worked for like 2 hours on Friday getting this new lawnmower running.
1: New
0: lawnmower running.
1: Striping it up.
0: Yard looks fantastic. I take the dog outside yesterday. I'm like, I do it for them. When I watch them run and frolic and have a great time, I go, I'm doing something good here. I've created something they enjoy. My dog is mid-pinching a loaf, and all of a sudden, I just watch him. And this is a dog that's about...
1: Yeah, I was going to say, tell
0: 2 feet,
1: people.
0: Maybe 2 feet max in length. And
1: he's a Chihuahua.
0: Yeah, 11 months old. The biggest Chihuahua you ever seen in your life, though. This dog makes it about, from pinching a loaf, 4 feet in the air, straight up. Just straight up, and he's yelping, and something's wrong. But as I see him shoot through the air, I can't help but laugh. And also, watching a dog crap is always funny. They just are so humiliated.
1: They look at you,
0: yeah,
1: make eye contact.
0: They're like, why? Why?
1: It's awkward.
0: Yeah, you come to the bathroom when I'm using the bathroom, dog. All right, so same. But so I go over there, and I don't see anything. It's not like there's a snake in the yard. I don't see any spiders. I can't even find any bugs. Nothing's flying away. He's hobbling around. His foot doesn't swell at all. I think what happened is this idiot finally got close enough to an ant pile or something and finally got bit by an ant for the first time 11 months into his young life and just absolutely traumatized him. I tried to take him outside. He was looking at me. He's like, hell no.
1: You know what's out there, Dad?
0: Yeah.
1: I'm not doing that again.
0: I had to hold his little paw while he peed.
1: Good thing you didn't have to hold
0: mess.
1: Something else.
0: Mess.
1: Gross.

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1: Never in your life, Sawyer Stull, have you seen a better half of U.S. football as the men's national team goes belt to ass on the guy on Friday night.
2: That 28-3 half of football was pretty good in the Falcons-Patriots Super Bowl.
1: It was crisp. It was quality. It was everything U.S. football fans have been waiting eons for. It was world class. Play that audio for me.
3: Right below is Mauricio Pochettino. Maligan, can he get inside? Still Maligan. Flip Maligan!
1: That's the sound of goal two. A Freedom Eagle soaring off the top left foot into the corner from Fuller and Belagoon for what would be goal number two of the night.
2: They got some goon out there. They got a guy gooning on the
1: two
2: pitch.
1: Two goals on the night for that dude. 17 shots, 63% possession, 91% pass accuracy. I think I like the Pochera, dude.
2: Get ready to lay an egg against Australia on Friday.
1: 4-1
2: Crikey, mate.
1: Is your final, Sawyer. Next match, as you just said, 2 p.m. versus Australia Friday from Lumen Field. Where?
2: Seattle.
1: There you go.
2: Yeah, because it's a real football stadium.
1: How'd I do?
2: You're getting there, but you still haven't sold me on soccer.
1: Belt to ass! How's that?
2: That's good.

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0: Can we make a start? It was another magical weekend up on the farm, Manchester, Tennessee. Bonnaroo 2026 going down over this past weekend. Sawyer?
1: What do they grow there?
0: Magic.
1: Mushrooms?
0: Maybe.
1: So that means they have cows?
0: Yeah. Okay. I mean, I don't think they actually grow anything.
1: Then you shouldn't be allowed to be called a farm.
0: Maybe at one time. I think at one time it actually was a working farm.
1: That would make sense.
0: Okay. So we good now?
1: Yes.
0: Turnstile performed at midnight on Friday night.
1: Too late.
0: What do you mean? Why?
1: It's midnight. Go to bed.
0: There's no curfew on the farm.
1: Dude.
0: That's too late. They have sunrise sets. Like a lot of DJs will go 5 a.m. start performing.
1: Uh-huh.
0: So is that too early?
1: When are you supposed to rest?
0: Whenever you want.
1: Huh.
0: Langer went. Langer goes to Bonnaroo every year.
1: That's crazy.
0: Isn't that weird?
1: Yeah. Did he bring anyone up on stage at Bonnaroo?
0: No.
1: Is that why he was practicing on Tuesday and Wednesday?
0: He does panels every year. I know that I saw him rail riding for Weird Al.
1: He said that I was against the barricade. Mm-hmm. Okay.
0: Like getting there.
1: Rail riding sounds a little different.
0: To you, it would.
1: Yeah. I'm like,
0: to us grown-ups that attend festivals on a regular basis, it means you get there early and you stand on the rail and ride it.
1: It's called getting against the barricade. Rail riding for Weird Al Yankovic sounds like you're like, no, dude, I gotta tell you, no, there's never been a better parody artist ever. There never will be. I gotta tell you, that's my guy. I'll do anything for Al. And it's asinine when people are like, no, I don't want you to remix my song because he makes them huge. I'm rail riding for Weird Al.
0: That was good. Bonnaroo did suffer, historically, there's been some weather challenges in years past with Bonnaroo.
1: And canceled it last year.
0: Yeah. Just right out of just into the second day.
1: Uh-huh.
0: Yesterday, it rained. I think 11 acts had to get
1: pushed.
0: Rescheduled. Yeah, I think poor Allie and AJ, I think it's the second year they haven't got to perform.
1: Hey, maybe stop booking them, you know? Maybe they're the ones that bring the weather.
0: Oh, that's your
1: Allie
0: hypothesis?
1: And AJ control the weather. It's true.
0: But anyway, I want to go to Bonnaroo sometime. That's the one big one that I've never been to. Oh. I've never got to experience the magic of the farm.
1: Okay. We'll start a GoFundMe for you.
0: Other than ACL, which ones have you been to?
1: None.
0: Wow.
1: I'll stay here.
0: Maybe we can go together.
1: But then who will do the show?
0: AI.
1: No, stop. Don't even say that because they'll take it serious upstairs.
0: Here come our AI dollars.
1: No, I don't want them. I refuse. I will
0: get Bonnaroo tickets, man.
1: I bet. Yeah, because you used to work on that farm.
0: We should go.
1: Yeah, I heard you're an excellent handler at the Dude Ranch.

Meanwhile, Brewing Company is the place to pause time, catch a breath, get a drink, and grab a bite. Work away from the office with our full espresso program, or have some grown-up fun while the kids hit the playground and soccer field. 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Whether you're clocking out, riling up, winding down, or passing through, Meanwhile Brewing is your beer-drinking home away from home. 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

Good Monday morning. I'm KXAN meteorologist Kristen Curry. Showers and storms will continue at times today with a significant risk of flash flooding. A flood watch is in effect until tomorrow evening. Please make sure you're avoiding low-lying areas. And as always, turn around, don't drown. That's your First Warning forecast on the all-new Morning X.

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0: 101. It's a 101 excursion, this time to the beautiful Texas Hill Country for the Toadies. 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Do the Hill Country on us with the Toadies on a 101 excursion. 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
1: Lead with the bad, then give them some good. First up, two headlines in the Austin American Statesman. One reads, Austin ISD must borrow money to make payroll amid ballooning shortfall. Just above that, Elon Musk, one of our favorite residents, officially becomes the world's first trillionaire. Huh. Wonder if one of those could help the other. Now for some fun. Today, folks, is your last day to go hang out at the Paramount Theater for a whole year. Fans of the Paramount Theater will have one last chance tonight to pay visit to the historic venue before it closes for nearly year-long restoration project.
3: Nice.
1: The theater will host its last call open house and happy hour from 5 to 8 p.m. Visitors can see progress on the renovation so far, enjoy discounted drinks, and see an artifact from the theater's earliest days, a hand-painted fire curtain dating back to the theater's opening in 1915. I'm all for the restoration, but keep the seats. There's something about sitting in 100-year-old farts that feels special in that building, and I don't want them to take it away.
3: Well done. There's your news.

0: Trevin, I want to tell you about Ameriporn.
1: What?
0: Ameriporn.
1: I don't want to talk about that.
0: It's the latest thing that it's a name I came up with last night as morbid curiosity came over me.
1: Oh, no, you didn't.
0: I did.
1: No.
0: Yeah, come on. Yeah,
1: what are you doing?
0: Well, being multi-screened entertained. I was watching the Stanley Cup as the Carolina Hurricanes won and then illegally streamed on my laptop UFC Freedom 250.
1: Gross.
0: I wanted to know how weird it was. And also, I wanted to see if that giant metal tower would get struck by lightning, you know?
1: Oh, the former,
0: if there is a god, that was his opportunity.
1: The former U2 production rig.
0: Is that what that's from?
1: Well, I don't know, but it's what it looks like.
0: From a U2 concert?
1: Yeah.
0: The Claw?
1: Uh-huh.
0: Toy Story. I thought it was Toy Story 5. Everybody.
1: I saw U2 and Muse perform in The Claw, and now look what's happening to it.
0: It's been brought to the back of the White House. Now, Ameriporn, as I was telling you, were the AI at kind of production commercial for the country. It being that it was a plus event, I'm guessing there's not real ads for anything. They don't have commercials for insurance and things of that nature. So they have to sell America.
1: Oh, you mean propaganda?
0: Yeah. Yeah. And it was so funny that we used AI for it. And just, like, couldn't use people to have real jobs or anything. They may as well, when they're showing elements of D-Day, just ran a Call of Duty. Just clips from a Call of Duty. And these Patriot Pat triangle-hatted fellas. I was just like...
1: I'm so glad you're entertained by this.
0: I thought, yeah, it was hilarious. It truly was one of the funnier things I saw all weekend. And... We're celebrating 250 years of America.
1: That's fine.
0: The month before the actual birth, you know, like when, like, usually a lady would be like, "It's my birthday month."
1: Yeah, the U2 Claw isn't available in July. That's why they had to.
0: They're going to be moving it. So someone will be like, "Oh, it's my birthday month." We're doing that a month earlier, and we're hosting a world event on our 250th birthday, but. What it was Donald Trump's 250th birthday yesterday, as he is old as time, and so he had a bunch of greased up men come and wrestle in his yard.
1: Yeah, world event doing a lot of lifting there, too.
0: No, it is the World Cup is a world event.
1: No.
0: The World Cup is not a world event.
1: The UFC is not a world event.
0: I know, that's what I'm saying, is that we're missing the opportunity on capitalizing on America's birthday on a real world event.
1: So you're saying they should have just had a World Cup match on the East Lawn?
0: Yeah.
1: Yeah, that would have been better.
0: Yeah,
1: classy,
0: yeah, the grass, you know, honestly. Show some people some stuff they ain't ever seen before. But I'll give them credit. I thought it would have been really funny if every non-U.S. citizen that was fighting in the event had won. And it would just been like a, damn. Damn.
1: I saw a selfie of Jack Osborne, Ozzy's kid, at the event, which was also disappointing.
0: Yeah.
1: Your dad wrote a song called War Pigs. What are we doing?
0: Well, don't worry, because he's going to create an AI hologram version of his father pretty soon, too. Because guess what? Yeah, there are pigs in that family. The cash pigs. Yeah, that's all they want. But I'll tell you, sometimes you got to let the morbid curiosity win. It's not that bad.
1: I guess. Disappointed in me.

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1: Homegrown,
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18: 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After that, stick around till 9 for my new feature, The Rave Radar.

0: Monday is in the books, Trevin.
1: Good job by you today, other than when you laughed when told you my puppy ate my precious Air Jordan, something that you know I love.
0: Come on now.
1: I had to qualify it a little bit.
0: You should be happy that you gave me a laugh that early in the morning. Usually it takes you till around now to get me going.
1: It was the first time I saw you smile, and that did make me happy.
0: So yeah, there you go.
1: Even if it was at my left shoe's expense.
0: Yeah, well, you know, call you the my two left feet. Isn't that trying to dance with two left? What is the saying with feet? Am I mixing up the wrong saying about dancing with the elephant man?
1: Sometimes I have no idea what you're talking about, just in a general sense.
0: That's fair. All right, so where are we leaving our shoes later today?
1: Not where Maisie can get them, for sure.
0: Yeah, you keep them on the counter.
1: I might just get rid of Maisie. That solves all the problems.
0: You keep trying to pawn your dog off on me, and I'm not going to take it. We have a strict no more dogs than people in the household policy.
1: Yeah, but my dog is not scared to use the restroom, though.
0: Hey, look, that's fair. Why are you bringing that up, dude? Poor boy. Poor boy got in the yard.
1: See, I was like, oh, man, that's sad. I didn't take any pleasure in OD's misfortune or yours as a result.
0: I laughed so hard. I've never seen a smaller dog get higher up in the air. I mean, airborne. Airborne.
1: Poor little guy.
0: He's all right.
1: Tomorrow we've got more tickets to Young the Giant, more tickets to Rise Against.
0: That is, we'll have Emily in here well. It's a Tuesday. She's gonna tell us about the Utes. What's going on? We solved the Bricks and Minifig last week, so I can only imagine what lawsuits we'll get into this week.
1: Yeah, I'm sure you two will make me feel old.
0: Yeah, we'll get there.
1: It'll be fun.
0: We'll get there. I'm in that beautiful age range of having parents that were so old that I can connect with the Gen Xers, and then I'm in the weird millennial phase, and then into Gen Z. I'm still hip and cool, Steve Buscemi with the skateboard.
1: What's up, fellow kids?
0: Hello, my fellow kids. You can find him at Trevin on the Radio. I am at Sawyer Stahl. And together, we're at 101X Morning X. Hey, maybe you could get some tickets there today, too.
1: Oh, yeah. What a nice tease. Thanks for hanging today. We'll see you guys tomorrow.

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0: Alternative.

they were here during South by Southwest. They were touring with the band Edgehill. Edgehill comes up from around Vanderbilt University. In color from down the street of Belmont University. That's called Headlights, Alternative First.

Meanwhile, Brewing Company is the place to pause time, catch a breath, get a drink, and grab a bite. 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Whether you're clocking out, riling up, winding down, or passing through, Meanwhile Brewing is your beer-drinking home away from home. Meanwhile Brewing Co.

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We will have some more to unload for that 101X concert series show. That's August 15th at Germania. Speaking of Muse, their new thing on the way here within 15 minutes.

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Unfortunately, I don't know if there are enough days and venues. Here's another one. October 12th, Emos. L7, free tickets this morning. 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

SEC has moved to Omaha. Four teams still in the College World Series after today at 1 o'clock. One of them won't be, and it might be Texas. Texas-Bama at the College World Series today.

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The Toadies play the Round Mountain Cider Mill outside Johnson City, July 11th. 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

You know, Sublime here within 15 minutes or so. That's such a weird thing to say, but it's true. We're nonstop for an hour that continues here with the Chili Peppers.

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tickets, you say? We have some. L7 playing Emo's October 12th. Listen up, I'll give you a chance to win about 11:30 this morning.

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Meanwhile Brewing Co.

0: magical season for the San Antonio Spurs, but it ended on the weekend, and the Longhorns need to win today to stay in the College World Series. 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We'll discuss both.
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1: Texas, Alabama at the College World Series this afternoon. 1 o'clock first pitch. Winner stays alive. Loser goes home. They'll be the second team out with the Ole Miss Rebels already punching their ticket back to Oxford on the weekend. OU and Georgia link up in the winner's bracket tonight at 7 o'clock at Schwab Field. Four matches today at World Cup. Spain and Cabo Verde early. Belgium, Egypt at 2. The Q2-based Saudi squad meets Uruguay today at 5. And Iran and New Zealand cap the day this evening at 8 o'clock. Astros take a pair from the Royals over the weekend. Detroit comes in for 3 starting tonight. Wednesdays is a day game, by the way. Hooky idea. Rangers rescue one at Fenway yesterday after dropping the first 2 to the Sox. They're home with Minnesota starting tonight. Again, Wednesday is a getaway day in Arlington as well. NBA, the Knicks have a ticker tape parade set for Manhattan on Thursday. The regular season starts in 4.5 months. More depressingly, Texas State football at DKR, 82 days away. Sports is from 102.7 ESPN Austin. Yeah.

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The song you know best is probably Pretend We're Dead. 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

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It's a fun job, but it's still a job. There's gonna be another cat coming out looking like me, sounding like me next year. I know this. It'll be a flip side to what you did. Somebody else trying to spin off like some

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Looking for stuff to do today, tonight, World Cup action at Hotel Vegas, also across the street at our South by headquarters in cahoots, just FYI. Little Mazarin continues a residency at the Hole in the Wall there on the drag. RX Bandits tonight at the Mohawk.

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by the end of the year, we'll have a new album from Dexter and the Moonrocks. There is an Austin date. That's November 19th. I just put it on sale last week at Emos, one of the last shows at 2015 East Riverside under that name. Dexter and them next, 101X.

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Let's not dwell on the Spurs. Let's do remember, though, that the pundits were saying, oh, they'll be lucky to get to the play-in games this year. Fine season. Sports on the way. We'll talk about other things.

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16: Texas, Alabama at the College World Series this afternoon. 1 o'clock first pitch. Winner stays alive. Loser goes home. They'll be the second team out with the Ole Miss Rebels already punching their ticket back to Oxford on the weekend. OU and Georgia link up in the winner's bracket tonight at 7 o'clock at Schwab Field. 4 matches today at World Cup. Spain and Cabo Verde early. Belgium, Egypt at 2. The Q2-based Saudi squad meets Uruguay today at 5. And Iran and New Zealand cap the day this evening at 8 o'clock. Astros take a pair from the Royals over the weekend. Detroit comes in for 3 starting tonight. Wednesdays is a day game, by the way. Hookie idea. Rangers rescue 1 at Fenway yesterday after dropping the first 2 to the Sox. They're home with Minnesota starting tonight. Again, Wednesday is a getaway day in Arlington as well. NBA, the Knicks have a ticker tape parade set for Manhattan on Thursday. The regular season starts in 4.5 months. More depressingly, Texas State football at DKR, 82 days away.

next. We're nonstop for an hour. About a half hour now away from the arrival of Alex. 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

Looking forward to giving Nathan Followell some hell as Kings of Leon's performance during Austin City Limits is the day before Texas OU. Nathan, a big supporter of the Crimson and Cream.

So I started my day today with a flat tire. I got to go deal with that now that you and I are done. But hang out. Alex has Jimmy Eat World tickets for that 101X concert series date this September. I hope you win them.

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Hope everyone had a good weekend. I spent the weekend altering my best friend's wedding dress. Yes, in addition to maid of honor, I am also the seamstress for this one. But you gotta save money where you can. Weddings are so expensive. It makes me want to cry. Coming up, Jimmy Eat World tickets. We'll give those away around 5:30.

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going to call out sick from work. 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That's what Rod Stewart did, kind of. He's in hot water after attending a World Cup game just hours after abruptly canceling a concert due to health reasons.

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state park, and my goal this year is to go to at least one new state park. Well, somebody made a list of the most visited state parks in Texas. Ray Roberts Lake State Park is number one on that one. Garner State Park, number two. Palo Duro Canyon State Park, number three. When I

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It's a 101 excursion, this time to the beautiful Texas Hill Country for the Toadies. The Toadies play the Round Mountain Cider Mill outside Johnson City, July 11th. 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

Oh my God, Weird Al is bringing his cult classic UHF to the big screen with an orchestra. It's happening at the Greek Theater in LA on October 31st.

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Well, it looks like Michael the Michael Jackson biopic has surpassed Bohemian Rhapsody to become the highest grossing music biopic of all time. $911 million at the global box office, and there's a sequel on the way.

Hey, it's a Monday, but there's always stuff going on in Austin, including some World Cup watch parties tonight. I'll tell you about that and more with the 420 Buzz from Smoking Burnouts coming up

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19: At Mohawk tonight, we got RX Bandits with Maps and Atlases. Also, Neon Rainbows doing their Pride Social at Sagebrush. It's day 5 of the World Cup. You can head to Hotel Vegas in the Volstead for a watch party that includes Saudi Arabia versus Uruguay at 5 p.m. and Iran versus New Zealand at 8 p.m. Today is the Paramount's last call party before they close for major restorations. 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

so sad. I'm sure you guys have seen the news about Oliver Tree. He was killed along with five other people in a helicopter crash in Rio de Janeiro, Brazil on Sunday. A musician, producer, and filmmaker, he was only 32 years old. They said that the cause of the crash is under investigation, but two helicopters basically collided mid-air.

Man, my dad is hard to shop for, and Father's Day is this Sunday. I remember this past year I called my dad on his birthday, and he asked me why I was calling him. It's your birthday, dude. But anyways, Father's Day's this weekend. We got a free concert from the Austin Symphonic Band at Zilker Hillside Theater. That's going to be 7:30 to 9 p.m. on the 16th.

Just looking at some Father's Day stuff going on in the area. There is a dad jokes competition happening at Brewtorium on Saturday, June 20th. 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

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Now you do what they told you. Now you do what they told you. Now you do what they told you.

some Rage Against the Machine on the drive at 5. It's brought to you by the Davis Law Firm and Elder Mitsubishi, and I will have your chance to win tickets for a 101X Concert Series show with Jimmy Eat World coming up at 5:30. 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

Volente Beach is back with their annual Jaws screening. They're doing Jaws on the Water Saturday, June 20th. They'll have themed cocktails, photo ops, food specials, and surprises lurking in the water. I don't know if I want to know what that is.

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got a real throwback for you now. This one comes from 1985's Dead Man's Party, written by Danny Elfman. It's Just Another Day.

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13: Texas, Alabama at the College World Series this afternoon. 1 o'clock first pitch. Winner stays alive. 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

Meanwhile, Brewing Company is the place to pause time, catch a breath, get a drink, and grab a bite. 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Whether you're clocking out, riling up, winding down, or passing through, Meanwhile Brewing is your beer-drinking home away from home. Meanwhile Brewing Co.

Weddings are so extravagant lately, it makes sense that the next generation would want to dial it back. And I found an article that asked Gen Z what they thought. 69% said they believe weddings today feel more like a production than a personal celebration. Agree.

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101X Alternative Austin. It is Bailey here hanging out with you on this Monday evening. Man, traffic is bad out there. Hope you're getting to wherever you need to go safely and in a timely manner. Coming up at 7:30, I've got tickets for you to see Baby Metal. Don't go anywhere. 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